like a fuck. Hey, hey, hey, hey, hey, hey, hey, hey, hey, hey, hey, hey, hey, hey, hey, hey, hey, hey, hey, hey, hey, hey, hey, hey, hey, hey, hey, hey, hey, hey, hey, hey, hey, hey, hey, hey, hey, hey, hey, hey, hey, hey, hey, hey, hey, hey, hey, hey, hey, hey, hey, hey, hey, hey, hey, hey, hey, hey, hey, hey, hey, hey, hey, hey, hey, hey, hey, hey, hey, hey, hey, hey, hey, hey, hey, hey, hey, hey, hey, hey, hey, hey, hey, hey, hey, hey, hey, hey, hey, hey, hey, hey, hey, hey, hey, hey, hey, hey, hey, hey, hey, hey, hey, hey, hey, hey, hey, hey, hey, hey, hey, hey, hey, hey, hey, hey, hey, hey, hey, hey, 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

I'm so radical. 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

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I'm from the Tema metropolis.

0: Told you, man. 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

Cocomotu, you ain't come for my dama. 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
0: Yes, yes.
1: My bros save with me, get money.
0: Yeah.
1: Sis,

Yes, sir. This is Breakfast on the Holiday. Welcome to Wednesday, 27th of May, 2026. I know a couple of friends celebrating their birthdays today. Yeah, it feels like a really nice day to have a birthday. 27th of May, and it's a holiday. Ouch. Well, we're here to keep the vibes going, as usual. Yeah, turn up with me, hashtag is Rise and Shine on YFM at Y1025FM. If you go on Twitter right now, X, that is, you will find a post. You will see

0: How's it gonna be like? What you gonna do today? King Official is here. 9 a.m. Tap out. 0246 807 545. Also, WEX for WhatsApp. If you want to join us, do WhatsApp. WEX, yeah. Assalamu alaikum. Wa alaikum salam. 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
0: 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Kumasi, a Doom of Seat Topman shoes were there, a Doom of Seat Malcolm were there, and also you find Max Bai at PZ the Taxi Rang. That's three solid shops in Kumasi. Who's up listening to the show? It's a holiday, but still, you probably have work, or you just are somebody that wakes up early, very early, no matter the circumstance. We're here till 9 a.m. and show us rise and shine. If you're listening, I would like to know. Get on Twitter, get on Facebook at Y1025. Everything on the show stays. Just a lot more vibes this morning because it's a holiday. How do you know?

Good morning to my like Dr. Fess is logged on to the show. Appreciate that. 0246807545. Or just locate us on Facebook or X at Y1025. And let us hear from you. 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I posted the Bangkok and this one. 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There's a conference coming up, the Chartered Institute of Human Resource Management Ghana, inviting us to the conference, the annual flagship conference under the theme Advancing Human Resource Excellence in Ghana, Leadership, Technology and Governance. 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
RM 2026. 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Yeah, this conference, Chartered Institute of Human Resource Management Conference 2026, was shaping the future of HR in Ghana. 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
4: 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And Wakaishi. And next chemist Danumu. I a Benny MTTD. 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And now 0248-315-258.
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2: You can locate Kennedy Digital Satellite in Accra at Wager, just at the old barrier traffic light, and in Kumasi at Tedum near Boss FM and along the Patasi Main Street near the police depot. 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

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Bongo, Maxido, Koda, Maxido, DJ, Manucho. 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These are your DJs. MC Berry, MC Kobe Waves, and MC Kobe Money. 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We never leave your side. We're always with you. 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Girls are streaming the latest on Netflix. What is the latest on Netflix, though? 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Let me see. Yeah, I hear everybody talking about Nemesis. So everybody's streaming the Nemesis on Netflix. Playlist are rolling on Spotify or Apple Music. 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DJ Trends coming in soon in the next 10 minutes, right?
Yes, sir. Yeah, yeah. 10 minutes time. Happy holiday and welcome to Rise and Shine for the one that just woke up. Akwaba, welcome to the radio. This is Rise and Shine with K Official. 9 a.m. We'll close it. What's happening today? What are going today? I know some people are getting their holiday, or they started their holiday from Monday. Yeah, Monday, Tuesday, Wednesday. Hey, I want to feel you. However, it's looking like on your side for the day, how it's going to roll out. YFM has got you. Stone Boy.

Rise and Shine YFM till 9 in the morning. Remember, we'll have Digi Trends coming right up. And beyond that, back-to-back music. I have a question for you guys in a bit, yeah?

0: 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Your breakfast got served with swag. Stay awake, rise and shine on YFM.
1: Yeah, we're here, fully active. We're fully active. You know they call it Lalid in the back.
2: If you don't add up to my life,
1: happy Eid to everyone listening to the show.
2: I'm not interactive. We're getting overactive. Yo,
1: fully active. Yeah, must say my dad.
3: But I'm fully active.
1: Man, I'm Kazem Madana. I'm fully active. I came to work today.
3: No introduction.
1: Time for DJ Trent's blessing is here. Good morning. How are you doing?
4: Good morning. I'm okay. How are you?
1: I'm fine. You wish you were home, but in fact.
3: No introduction.
1: Ni man ka ko eti cheni nka vai na ko nya holiday. Teacher phone on TV chili. You can holiday next starting from Monday. I'm on more Islamic schools now.
4: Monday.
1: Yeah. On my last day at school was Monday.
4: What are you doing at home?
1: That's what me and Kemu for. It's not much idea.
4: Islamic.
1: Oh yeah, the Islamic schools.
4: I sound so jealous.
1: Yeah, because you're a jealous person.
4: Guys, what are you doing at home?
1: They are relaxing. They are enjoying it. They are chopping. Eid. This one is Eid what?
4: Mubar. Hey, no.
1: Eid al Fitr, Eid al Adha.
4: Adha.
1: Yeah. I don't trust this girl. Adha, no. It's just Adha. Yeah, it's just Adha.
4: Yeah.
1: Yeah. Just like saying Ahmadiyya.
4: You can check.
1: I'm a dear.
4: I'm correct.
1: See. Yeah, you don't.
4: Adha.
3: When we pull up, it's a mad thing.
1: It's okay.
4: Oh, but you guys, they
1: are Muslim. Do you have Muslim friends?
4: Do I have Muslim friends? Yeah, Haroon.
1: Wow.
4: Haroon has never brought meat to YFM before. Ibo, ever.
1: Ibo, you sent him Christmas chicken before.
4: Ah. Now say you do Christmas, and your money be. Your money package is nibby.
1: No, that is different. That is for being an employee of YFM.
4: Haroon has never brought meat. Like every time Haroon be like, oh, next time whatever, but next time. And
1: oh, he actually makes promises.
4: Some maybe sana, no, maybe sana.
1: Oh wow.
4: Maybe a day of our office, I'm like, oh Haroon, you didn't bring. Oh, I'll bring it. Oh, now me cast a one pet. What you mean by now cast a one pet?
1: Cast a one pet.
4: Yeah, he told me that the last time. So now me cast
1: a
4: whole day.
1: That's a fat lie.
4: One pet now. And I'm saying, hey me. Do you know blessing?
1: That's a fat lie.
4: Please, Haroon, if you are listening.
1: He's not listening. How dear. Oh dear, Shudo. Haroon, good morning to you and happy Eid, my brother.
4: If you are listening, please. But do I have other Muslim friends?
1: Well, life, you know, I'm going to move on now before you back.
4: No, I've had Muslim friends when I was in SHS. I had someone else, but
1: as
4: I don't think
1: idea.
4: I have. Or maybe there are people I know that are Muslims that I don't know.
1: Ah, well. Guys, I'm announcing that we are live on Facebook at Y1025FM. As Blessing thinks about whether she has a Muslim friend aside Haroon or not. You can join us and watch the feed live on Facebook. We're doing trends. What are we talking about this morning?
4: Yes, this morning we are starting off with this interesting story. So this story has been trending since yesterday where a movement in South Africa, they call themselves the March and March Movements. Well, they are leading a campaign for the removal of other African nationals from South Africa, and they have actually expressed dissatisfaction with Ghana.
1: Why?
4: Ghanaian government, that they blew the thing out of proportion.
1: They
4: overreacted about the whole thing, saying that they were beating some of our citizens, they were harassing them and everything. It is not true. Like, Ghanaians are trying so hard. They respect Ghana and they respect Ghanaians and they respect our government. But it looks like Ghanaians are trying so hard to make it look like Ampampa. They are, is it xenophobic? Which is not true. You guys are overreacting.
1: So the videos the videos we've been seeing, are they doctored or are they AI generated?
4: Yeah, true. They were just trying to inquire about what the people were doing in South Africa. And then she mentioned that some of them even came out to say that their visas, whatever, they didn't use the right document. I'm like, yeah.
1: Wait, isn't there a lady that has Africa in her name?
4: Her name is Africa.
1: Yeah, something Africa also. Yeah, that's, is it her?
4: She was the one that was doing the press. She was talking to the press. Yeah. But you know, today is Wednesday, so I think as some number of Ghanaians are supposed to come
1: arrive
4: into the
1: today. I saw a video of them where they were all being kept when the first few buses came to pick them up to the airport to get them back into the country.
4: Yeah.
1: I remember when they had a meeting also with the Ghanaian entourage in there, and some of the people, the videos I saw, people were like really sad as to what the people were seeing. Some of the treatments meted out to them just because they are on someone else's land trying to hustle. And I don't know. So when it started, I thought it was for just trends or just to, you know, for, you know, that clout chasing. Yeah. But for her to come and gaslight us this way that it is not true, where there are videos, there are evidence pointing to the treatments you guys, you know, were putting our people through because they were on your land. They did nothing wrong. They absolutely not. Do you know the funny part of it? During the period where they were doing these things in South Africa, when our people, other nationals, Nigerians, Ghanaians, and other nationals were being treated the way they were being treated, South Africans were getting heroes' welcomes into their countries. They were like, I remember when the two of them came to Ghana for an event. You saw the video to yourself, yeah, right? You saw the comments.
4: The sports thing,
1: The sports. Even though there was even, forgotten the name of the South African, is it the Amapiano guy? Forgotten. He came to Ghana for an event, and at the airport, they were dancing at Adwa, and they were welcoming them.
4: We won't treat you bad. I mean, our president said it. Whilst other African countries are telling other Africans to go, we are telling you guys come.
1: Even in Kumasi.
4: Yeah.
1: Some of them came to Kumasi for an event.
4: Okay.
1: The guys. And we're so welcoming to them. Anyway, I'm glad. I don't care what she's saying right now to just gaslight, to spin the thing.
4: Yeah, you guys are overreacting. You guys are
1: overreacting. She was expecting us to, the Ghanaian government to act like the Nigerian government, who like literally acts like they don't care about their people. Nobody does. They've not said anything. Have you heard anything from Nigeria? Have you heard? Shout out to the girl on TikTok who's always preaching good things about Ghana, and the Nigerians are pissed at her. There's a girl on TikTok.
4: Is it
1: Jeannie? Oh, you should check her out. Her name is Jeannie.
4: I've not seen her.
1: She's always making videos promoting Ghana and dissing Nigeria. She's Nigerian, no? You will listen to her speak the Nigerian accent and then diss Nigeria.
4: Nice.
1: The first batch of people are going to land in Ghana today, hopefully.
4: Yeah, hopefully.
1: And we'll see when the next batch will come back.
4: Moving on to our next story. This is on City Newsroom, and the former Minister for Youth and Sports, Mustapha Yusuf.
1: What's the name?
4: He released a press statement yesterday addressing the 13th All-African Games Auditor General report that came out. And he says, yo, you're no crap. It ain't true. This is actually a 700-page Auditor General's report on the All-African Games that happened in 2024. Yes, and then it revealed that over 580 million Ghana cedis financial irregularities that happened when the games was going on. If you read the page, there are a whole lot of things. They broke it down in terms of equipment, in terms of feeding, a whole lot of things. But then he came out and then released a press statement saying that it is actually not true. He said, the said report, I understand, attributes to various irregularities to me. I, however, deny being responsible for any such, if at any at all.
1: What was the word they used? The distancing himself from anything that happened. He's not ready to take responsibility for the things that happened. Is it because of the fear for the sanctions or the punishments that will come to him?
4: I don't know.
1: Because this is clearly like an obvious thing that you were the one who was in charge of affairs during this. And I think you're not the sports minister.
4: It's him. Why he's saying that it is not true.
1: So under your leadership, under your surveillance, this happened. This happened. Or is he trying to say, I don't get this?
4: Why don't you get it?
1: I'm trying to make sense of it. That he doesn't know, or he's
4: No, but I said the report has been released, right? According to him, the report is supposed to be presented to Parliament.
1: Yes.
4: And then if there are any questions, they are supposed to be invited to answer the questions, which I think, yeah, the report has been submitted to Parliament, but then we've not seen any questions yet. But then he's saying,
1: but then were they able to account for?
4: Right now, the report has been released, right? It's been we are yet to see investigations into it, questionings into it, but now,
1: we've already seen reports of the budgets being, you know, fluctuated. Remember, I think it was is it 2 point something million or whatever, but then it was like 100%. Well, we wait for the investigations to be carried out, and so we see who did what or who embezzled whatever funds. Anyway, good morning to Donziwan watching us live on Facebook. Good morning to Nanama Pia, also watching, says good morning. All right, let's proceed.
4: Yeah, moving on to our next story. This is also a national story, and I don't know if a few days ago you received any alerts from MTN saying that there will be 0.75% fee on direct wallet to bank transfer. You didn't receive it?
1: No,
4: I got it.
1: I
4: was supposed to take effect on 1st June. So it was supposed to take effect on 1st June 2026,
1: next month.
4: Yeah, but then the Bank of Ghana also released a press statement or a press release talking about the fact that it's been halted for the meantime. Yes, so according to the press statement, they are still going to have consultations with stakeholders and everything, and then they'll see what happens. But for now, as of 1st June 2026, the old transfer sicker called bank account, we are not saying it's the crowd, but then consultations are going on.
1: No, this is not fair. My own bank account. Transferring money from my own phone to my own bank account, no third party, no fourth party, no fifth party. Mm-hmm. So like I'm going to a vendor, it's not I'm going to the bank or going to an outlet to let somebody do it on my behalf, mm-hmm. my own phone directly, mm-hmm. like mm-hmm. no third party involved. Mm-hmm. Why am I supposed to pay that fee?
4: Mm-hmm.
1: And you know the number of times people transfer monies from their phones to their bank? There are people who do business. Yeah, people who do business with their number. So maybe they have a business, they are running a business with their number. Maybe you sell stuff. People pay to your momo. Yeah, people pay to your momo, and because you don't want to spend the money anyhow, you want to transfer it to a place that you know it will be kept safe and untending the rough roof. Now you transfer it every moment, so 0.75, right?
4: Yeah.
1: For every single transfer.
4: Yeah.
1: So let's say in a day you're transferring 5 times. And it happens. There are people that get that much money in their Momo account and would like to push it to the bank account. So that is very unfair. And do you know what hurts me about this? The communique came just a few days to the inception of it.
4: Blessing.
1: Oh, come on. Blessing, don't do that. I know you're trying to play the devil's advocate, but then you tell us this, you drop this bombshell on us, and then you tell us it's going to start just a few days.
4: The most important thing is we've told you.
1: It was this Monday, my boy.
4: Yeah.
1: And then
4: let me see the time.
1: Monday, next week Monday.
4: I'm trying to check the time that I received the message. That was on Monday, yes, in the evening.
1: And when is 1st June? What day is 1st June?
4: Monday. Yeah, 1 week.
1: You are giving a 7-day grace period.
4: Now 1 week, isn't it?
1: No, this is Monday. Blessing, when you're any other reform, or this is like a huge reform, people are supposed to adjust and get used to it. You don't give us a week to get used to something like this. Well, big shouts to the Bank of Ghana, they are working 24/7. Let me show you. I said, girl, now, or JNS is here, intones you 1 CDB. Okay, I said, girl. Okay, I said, girl. Oh, the girl was selling pure water that they interviewed her. That people are selling pure water for 70 cedis. She said, no, she doesn't sell it for 70 cedis. 70 pesos. 70 pesos, 50 pesos. And be able to count them. If you could turn 1 cedis.
4: I don't want to turn this one after
1: this. No, because of her, she saved the whole Ghana. Kabana and Ketun, she wants to debate.
4: Share. People are buying for 75% and things.
1: I don't think so.
4: Me, my water, they increased it. The brand I use, they increased it.
1: What brand is it?
4: I won't mention.
1: Is it Apple? All right, let's move on.
4: Yeah, moving on to our next story. I don't want to do this story.
1: Do it.
4: It's a sad story.
1: Don't worry. Do it.
4: It's a very sad story. I don't know if you've seen it because it's been trending since yesterday in the evening time till this morning, where 12 passengers unfortunately lost their lives in an accident.
1: Yeah. Sorry.
4: I was trying to really get the location well, but some people were saying that it's around Akomadan or close to Akomadan.
1: The Kumasi Techiman Road.
4: Yeah, so this happened yesterday. Unfortunately, 12 passengers died. I was listening to the eyewitness, and then he was saying that it was a head-on collision between the bus and then a big truck. So apparently the bus was trying to overtake, but then unfortunately naka eba, and then the car was also speeding. So I saw a sad video on X where it shows that four members of the same family, looks like the mother and the kids were going somewhere, they lost their lives.
1: Blessing, do you know what I have to say about this? Yes, so condolences to the families that have lost their relatives to this crash. But then this is what I have to say. Did you see the video?
4: Yes.
1: Now that is what I want to touch on.
4: And you know, like, just the last time we were talking about this, yes, it was so similar.
1: The issue I have pertaining this is that, and Anama says it's really sad here, is that when some of these things happen here, I don't know how the response is to the scene of the accident, but then I strongly would want to, you know, advocate that when it happens this way, we should try as much. I'm talking to the law enforcement, the people that are responsible for the what's it called, the emergency unit, whatever it is, that go onto the scene. We should try as much as possible to limit individuals taking videos of the deceased or the people involved, because blessing, the video I saw.
4: Well, you saw the video of the
1: bodies. The humans, yes. The victims, like, you could see them.
4: Me, I've turned off their settings, so I can't see.
1: How many people have turned off their settings for it's such terrible, you know, terrible content?
4: But I think there is little they can do, because before the ambulance gets there, before the police gets there, before whoever gets there, people are already taking videos. I think now some Ghanaians are so insensitive to the point that they don't know when to put that.
1: And they post it, they don't cover, you see.
4: Yeah, because they want to trend.
1: Yes, but you can cover faces. You can actually, like, you can still record
4: these are incidents. People who don't know nothing about journalism. You know what to do as a journalist. These people know nothing about journalism. So
1: this actually transcends journalism. This goes beyond it. This is
4: and
1: just
4: some of them
1: you
4: are bloggers.
1: This is just you being sensitive enough to know that the relatives, the family of these individuals probably might see it. How would you feel to see your loved one say, fine, we're there, but Nipan says she did.
4: As long as I know not there, he doesn't care. But
1: also, sad. Most of the accidents we are witnessing or hearing about, one person is trying to overtake, one person is trying to overtake, the other person is trying to overtake all the time. Okay. Please, let's drive safely. Let's Charlie. Sometimes when you see some of these reckless driving, it's like wakuma kwa ne
4: shisho. Me, I saw some last 2 weeks. Voxy. The road wasn't even good. Some bad road, and I was like, what is wrong with you?
1: It is so bad to the point that sometimes I even feel like what I'm seeing is an old accident. But then you go into the comments and you realize, oh, this just happened.
4: Fresh.
1: How many road accidents have happened in this month alone, blessing? How many lives? What is happening? What's wrong? Road Safety Commission, what is happening? What's wrong? What's going on?
4: Road safety for Bekan say, because of reckless driving. Like people will insult them right now. How many times have they told us that yes, the road is bad and also can home?
1: And I've been showing the video.
4: But most of the time, reckless driving, and then people will insult them. Let them, they'll come and tell you how many people insult them when they bring out stats, and then they tell people it's because of reckless driving.
1: Road is bad. I know people that that commute that road, the same road some people
4: that
1: are dying on
4: every
1: single weekend on Namsu or Kobadibia. Sometimes too it is in your hands. People are still like, you know, on the road using it all the time. RIP to the ones that lost their lives. Also condolences to the families that lost their relatives. Nanama says the video is very weird. The first video I saw there, and yes, I'm married by actually and coming to me the DM in mind, because it's not funny. It was bad though. It was bad. Anyway, we're done, right?
4: Yeah, that's it.
1: Thank you so much for being us at DigiTrends this morning, guys. Wanna see a happy birthday to SOT, the trainer. He was here yesterday. He's from the Freeview Complex. Happy birthday to you. Hope you have a wonderful, wonderful day. He's doing an event today. It's called the Soluku Aerobics. It's happening as I speak at the Freeview Complex. Shouts to you. Happy birthday to you as well. Also, happy birthday going to Abna Abukuma. Abna Abukuma, happy birthday. It's from everybody that cares about you. She loves Kojo Q so much. That girl, the way she rap Kojo Q songs. Happy birthday to you, and may God keep you. And I mean, all the hard desires make it come through. This one says, good morning, Mr. K Official. It so happens that the mother was going to celebrate the Salah Fest with their three kids, of which two of them were twins. Yeah, the one Blessing was talking about. May their souls rest in perfect peace. Shouts to Juvie Boy. Juvie Boy made what I'm wearing. Beautiful, beautiful shirt from Juvie Boy. Upe di out here, everyone.
4: How you good?
1: What's it?
4: Bye.
1: I'm not. Why the colors in? Hey, Blessing, the uncle point. Anyway, thank you, Juvie Boy, for this amazing shirt. Oh, Atunzwa Gogo on dope designer. We're back with more music on Rise and Shine. My name is K Official. Stay with us. Don't move an inch. Your bus is here.
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0: holiday Wednesday, yeah. Midweek holiday Wednesday. On the mid-morning radio show, yeah. Why?
1: You didn't die, you didn't
0: talk. Bro? I think they do me, man. They do me. Hey. Like I had this weather's not being tough, terrible. Terrible 1 a.m. to 4 a.m. Like
1: you changed your oil?
0: You know, it's over, change oil?
1: You don't do that?
0: What are we talking about?
1: Oh.
0: What are we talking about?
1: I farm. Move.
0: What are we talking about?
1: Move.
0: Put me on. What would they talk about?
1: You ain't ready for this.
0: Oh, put me on.
1: Move.
0: Well, it's time to take us 32 minutes after 10. You're plugged into the mid-morning radio show. And today should have been like, you know, proper, you know, we should give you people are tired of our talks. Are you not? Give me back to back, yeah. Well, it's YFM, holiday or no holiday, the music is definitely back to back. And apologies if I sound something else, yeah. It's I'm on a battle and I'm winning soon, so yeah. 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Now, if you bought a mattress made from poor quality materials, fam, now I can't even, but you didn't even know. Yeah, I know, you didn't know. You followed something else, and you could pay her. Oh, have you ever tried a mattress? Have you said, hey, and you

0: Nyamia Jonah, this is what we're saying. All the prodigal people, yeah. Muko DBVH is Obi Oha. Charlie, oh Charlie, I get some new plug. Oh, cheap. Oh, yeah. You put people on. I didn't say Pascal. No yawa. Yeah, I am right back. Yeah, but royal foam. You know, see, I want to try the home.
1: Oh no. Oh, me, I get some correct plug.
0: Those people want to reach out. I get some plug. You cheap. I didn't say. Oh, then I say. I don't loom.
1: Yeah, the whole thing is always if you don't want something cheaper, yeah. It comes with a higher bro. Price, bro.
0: Okay, loom.
1: Loom.
0: I'm going to say
1: news come then since bro
0: it's about time what fair crap
1: yeah
0: that's what fair that's it Royal Foam say they is the amount 20% okay discount.
1: Sharp.
0: Yeah, more banner. They move for line in Yamra, move for something Yamra. Move for Royal Foam. Yeah, you ask a question, man. Truth of that, I'm going to tell you this. I am a customer of Royal Foam.
1: Okay, that's where you get your things from.
0: Everything. Okay.

0: Yeah. Cow, like, just mention it.
1: Almost like friend Bruno Fernandes.
0: Yes.
1: What you say? Royal phone, only diva could be Bruno Fernandes.
0: Bruno Fernandes.
1: As Ubuah, as a still.
0: Right, I've made in a number of my mom. Why
1: not? Oh, most of them.
0: It is my royal for more 20%. What I say, 20%. It'd be cool.
1: Yeah, don't call me Bruno Fernandes.
0: Oh, cause your mom.
1: Bruno Fernandes.
0: Yeah, sister, come on.
1: Sister.
0: Nice. Number near 0202-271-000 0202-271-000 MJ Motors also say for 60% a budget bus. Bus, work bus, business bus, open staff shuttle. The amount 60% young farmer. Now they can ya take good 3 months, so zero interest. Interest be and that's what trading is what has here. MJ Motors also pay, you know, for personal car there, yeah, 10 and so for media. And you have no talk, and you know, Charlie, I feel 40 kill you already. The thing you rise already, you know. Open or the form na economic car. Oh, you need vit be my only problem. Yeah, friend MJ Motors on 0554-717-107 or 0201-694-902. 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And that's 0594-091-122. Kumasi, we do more pussy top man cheese, we do more pussy mail coming in a sense, we'll piece a taxi rag. 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So today be Salah, right?
1: Yeah, man. I think
0: so. Friday be what?
1: I think so. It be you know mostly when holidays are
0: during the week.
1: During the weekend,
0: they push it to Friday. Yeah. I don't know why this one had to stay on Wednesday.
1: I think they are just
0: Is it like they are insisting that it's Wednesday and Wednesday?
1: No, I think they are not. I think that most of the parties will be during the weekends, but this is the day, so let's acknowledge the day.
0: So today is Salah.
1: It's Salah, yeah, but okay. I think most of the parties will
0: be. That may be Kumnin, and then you another Friday.
1: I'm the Kumkum, but I'm going to change the weekend.
0: I'm going to weekend.
1: Kundi and Neno dear, we are acknowledging the day. Let's say as your birthday it happens on a Monday, but then your party will be on the weekend.
0: Very soon, I'm sure on social media we'll see. There's something about Nintendo. Hey,
1: Abi boys, I'm open now. I'm a share jalabi.
0: But okay, so I share jalabi.
1: You busa. Bare kadi sala. No, it's one chima.
0: Bare kadi sala.
2: Bare kadi.
0: So you know there are those videos of as they do the guy like it's so the chain one. Me personally, that thing be me.
1: I think it'd be attitude.
0: Vex. You don't see Nintendo Vex, man. Then Nintendo me cosa.
1: I'm not sure.
0: But people then they tend I think
1: one of these days we for put one of our Muslim brothers or sister in studio then we really delve into some church of these
0: like
1: things, yes, because I mean I think maybe the reason why then they kill then they trade and things all get meaning. I think there's some of them too then they kill the giant and things.
0: Yeah. So this one is the rum. This is this the story that is synonymous to Abraham,
1: unless you be Isaac, unless you be a customer.
0: Wana,
1: maybe they didn't marry Muslim.
2: Make her explain.
0: Oh, yeah, man, 1 minute.
1: I must say, I'm not people call me. Then do petition against her. Then say we for not make you talk on the radio.
0: I'm for friends.
1: I'm for friends. It's a petition. Almost like 20 people. Then start petition.
2: There's
1: no chant, Toronto. I must say, my name is
2: Crap.
1: This be
2: the Salakas here. This be the one way them they sacrifice there. Ojain. That be the round. So if them go the prayers, where them go pray, no. So they go bring the Ojain for there.
0: Omukumu join almost.
2: I'm the Ojain. I hear mugs so. If baby on me she man hear prayers.
0: I prayers, no.
2: Yeah. So it be there where them go do the sacrifice. The malam or the imam for there go do the sacrifice. Then after that, no, if you go house where you get cow, then sheep the one killer. That one to be your sacrifice. The bow. So that be how it day.
0: Okay.
2: Yeah, this be the festive way them they share meat, them they in fact them they eat.
0: Really a case.
2: Where casino mudidi no. Yeah, so
0: it's
2: from
0: say unipa you know I'm more be and I say any team na dey and I
2: say the family long. So you bro for take him book camp take the meet some. The family long.
0: I think one of the things that I've come to appreciate is that say Hong Kong the Indian job.
2: Hong Kong Indian job, yeah, for real.
1: I think
2: big love to Wanga boy.
1: Yes. And you don't sometimes you don't even need to be there. They said there are people are
2: your job will be offered
1: like
2: how
0: say and next form. Say so be as I can say ye be a bunny, did you order any panel more? But the nipa no ekai no ka say. Yen TV and
2: TV man.
0: Because okay, say had just any message last week. No, see yen the consideration. Until besides say a pair
2: fresh. Okay.
0: Namoro and I
1: say.
0: Timmy, my sister,
1: what do you coffee?
0: That I didn't coffee. I've
1: lived in a Muslim home for over a year.
0: Oh, in a Muslim home?
2: Me there, then I'll be Muslim.
1: Yeah, for the chance of. Yeah, the place.
2: I don't know what you mean, sir. But not me a Muslim.
0: Bro, you didn't come out say, not the bro.
2: Ah, I'm Muslim, one guy, boy.
0: But how's it like? How's it like staying with? Well, you know, I'm at your soil now. How?
1: No. I think personally, I always say they are one of the coolest people.
0: Yeah.
1: Very loyal.
0: Yeah, loyal.
1: Very truthful. Like, if it's this. Yes. So, my mother. And I wouldn't even hear. I think it was at the far end of the house. I don't know where I started and all that. But their loyalty is on another level.
0: Okay.
1: I mean, if the person says this, they say. The person will go by it. I remember one almost alarm. Yeah, it was plenty.
0: Yeah.
1: Plenty.
0: Great. Plug right now. I don't know how many minutes we've got to do this. Yeah, let's try and activate the phone lines on this one. Maybe we'll talk to like two or three people and then we'll move on. We're finding out, you Jack. Oh, unplugged.
2: By this time,
1: I think most of the time, you are not even fair to them because the Christmas now, I forget to or more.
0: Say,
1: the Christmas now, I forget to or more.
2: Oh, I forget to or more.
1: It's true. Dear Christmas, I'm not forget to but I'm on there. And I'm the bad enough for more test.
0: Christmas, I say, oh, Kai say.
1: Boxing Day, you know, they mind themselves. But I'm on do Salah na Iberia na mana.
0: That be true.
1: More test.
0: It be true.
1: Yeah. The only time you check on your Muslim brother is when.
0: Be true, so.
1: It's around
0: Salah. Alaji.
1: Big shout to Salunel.
2: Debi Omori Akoko.
1: Omori Akoko.
0: What's one Omori Akoko?
2: Debi Omori Akoko. In a brilliant, Mr. Ankoman Akoko.
0: But I don't know why. So maybe, see, the other part of it is that maybe. Because Brunya is not on the.
2: Just
0: on the map. Like you see this one. Yeah, say you get it. But you see, bro, you know, it's like a cocoa. I know that kind of thing. Like everybody, Maybe 0346 807 545.
1: Yeah.
0: Yeah. No, don't worry.
1: And then the chat. Yeah, you're Muslim.
0: I don't know the Arabic. All right, it's a mid morning radio show. I'll come and pick those calls.
1: Yeah, big shouts to Kunta.
2: Kunta Kinte.
1: I just see in tweets.
0: K.
1: Yeah, K.
0: K.
1: K.
0: K.
1: K.
0: K. K. K. K. K. K. K. K. K. K. K. K. K. K. K. K. K. K. K. K. K. K. K. K. K. K. K. K. K. K. K. K. K. K. K. K. K. K. K. K. K. K. K. K. K. K. K. K. K. K. K. K. K. K. K. K. K. K. K. K. K. K. K. K. K. K. K. K. K. K. K. K. K. K. K. K. K. K. K. K. K. K. K. K. K. K. K. K. K. K. K. K. K. K. K. K. K. K. K. K. K. K. K. K. K. K. K. K. K. K. K. K. K. K. K. K. K. K. K. K. K. K. K. K. K. K. K. K. K. K. K. 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

The Pink Party. Chemo, Charlie, he hold me down and I'll forever be grateful. You know, say since you show me to soccer bet at the sea grains, talking of good cash out, fast payout, high odds, and total odds accumulation, bro, it they go on for this side. Charlie, that be high for day. I be you know that. Bro, soccer bet they do the most. Them my interface they catch me. 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SoccerBet has all you need as a punter. 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This advertisement has been vetted and approved by the Gaming Commission of Ghana. Bet responsibly, not for persons below the age of 18. Gaming can be addictive.

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0: 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We're back into more good music on the Mid Morning Radio Show. If you just plugged in, you miss a lot, but that's 1 hour of like good music. So no, that's like some 40 minutes of good music. 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

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Every appliance will go sort you out here. Now check City sorts everybody out on Friday, so if any check Friday promo. Don't tell me you've not enjoyed this promo yet. Now Friday, be and whatever you buy, we shift you to the next top package. Yeah, that's what we do. So we have three packages at the check City, or regular pack, the loaded pack, and it sounds well, Dogu pack. Now that's what we do. Friday be about a regular, be more Dogu pack, no? Instead of saying more regular, you better shift to the Odogu pack. You know, sorry, you better shift to loaded pack. Over to loaded pack, I will shift it to Odogu pack. Yeah. That's simple. Now this is at all of our three branches, Santasi branch, near Malcolm's, a Doom branch on the Asada House Road, and then KNST branch is the just sent the Ideas Market. Whether you're buying on, like you're ordering to have it delivered to you, or you're doing a walk-in, this promo definitely the affect. Yeah. We'll see you on Friday. But before that, and it Toby.

0: 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Well, try to buy Ben and I am poor. Buy Ben. Well, that's about it for radio today. The shouts will be on the radio later on. There's what? Everyone come today, right? Yeah. Oh, senior staff, if you know.
1: Yeah.
0: Okay, good. And I senior staff, if you know, if you know, Well, there's the driver at 3 p.m. to 7 p.m. And then there's the lounge at 7 p.m. Yeah. Like, you know, teamwork makes a dream work. Hold somebody down, shows a lot to someone. You never know. Come to your favor. Yeah. Do have a great Sala celebration. My name is Pop J007. Was here with DJ Cashew and McLean and Getia.
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3: 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Royal Foam say Jason Wati. 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Eh, will make busumi muny na. Dabia, some become Royal Foam was a mature. Oh, yeah, Obeka semi dry was some nanso. 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Nanso, Obia or that Royal Foam, Subia, Edia dance ya say. It's CC, new Pedriano. No, to me, that na form. Now, soon die a pound qua. If he say, ye the name of Papa Naye, and unty, now new, and I'll call it now crunchy, a cotton mattress, ye do rubber naye. For the girl son, bra, ye know a wow, too. Ye entertain ye man a son for more cry, now soon your mattress, Papa, so da. 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
3: 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You know, till the last hour. 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
1: 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For property owners, we say think safety and decent income. And for businesses, we say think funding before projects.

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Whitney Houston. 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

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They have powerful home theaters and my favorite fufu pounding machine. Missy Tintim era ne trim. Say obi a kobobo woni e difufu ni ni nema ne honi ama na atoa ne park no because say wanbe wufufu. So they have fufu pounding machines for domestic and commercial use, both petrol and electric. So ope de yusu petrol a ubenya, ope de yusu electricity a ubenya. Any afini e tam woman we drone na fa banchi ne di atoa obi wa park so because we drone e kobobo wanbe wufufu no. And also, Kennedy Digital Satellite has sewing machines, washing machines from 7 kg to 10 kg. They have popcorn machines, both gas and electric. And oh yeah, they have laptops, yes, from dual core, i3, i5, i7. i7, any ordinary ones, the one with touchscreen. They also have microwave ovens, they have irons, they have kettles, they have blenders, they have cookers. Yes, blenders, cookers. I don't know electrical appliances at Kennedy Digital Satellite in Tombi. Nah, I don't know. And everything that they sell, very quality. This is the best part. All government workers under Controller and Accountant General's Department should pass by for a suitable deduction of their items every month. Into Uji Usika Controller and Accountant General's Department. Wankasa si cross baby, I will be a hallelujah. Just go to Kennedy Digital Satellite and let them sort you out. Omono obeyen sheshe, ene kama pepe. So in Accra, Kennedy Digital Satellite is located at Wager Old Barrier. 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And you can contact the Kumasi branches on 0207-653-031 or 0244-385-128. 0244-385-128. Asayam Foods. 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
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And there will be live performances by the man himself, Kelentria Asafo Powers. Some of you call him Kelentria, others still call him Asafo Powers. Amrado will be there, Rap Father will be there, CJ Ray will be there, Sunsuma Hwafe. Sunsuma Hwafe will be there, and Bosomatu will also be there. So make your way to Casa Lake View Resort, which is located at Lake Bosomtwe Abono, here in the Ashanti region, on Saturday, 30th May 2026. This coming Saturday, Yashisheshe. And the time is 2 p.m. 2 p.m. till Mama calls. Tickets are going out for 60 Ghana cedis. 60 Ghana cedis. And for table reservations, they are going for 2,000 cedis, 3,000 cedis, and 5,000 cedis. 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
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Right now, if you're an HR professional, people's manager, a business leader, or someone who is interested in how organizations achieve results through people, Mr. Ofo Asobra Hanu, listen to me carefully. 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So what to say? 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But when you are HR, you are interested or you see something new, make your way to Alisa Hotel, North Ridge. 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So it will be a Wednesday, yes, and a Thursday. So Wednesday, 10th June and 11th June, which is going to be a Thursday. Make your way to Alisa Hotel, North Ridge. 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And registration for non-members is 4,500 Ghana cedis. 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So please continue sending your messages via WhatsApp or SMS to 0246-807-545. What song are you celebrating this holiday with? Holiday, yeah, ye nina ye tif ye jiji ya homie. And number na ode ji weni wofi. You can send a voice note via WhatsApp to 0246-807-545.

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And it remains number one in the market. 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
0: We jam Monday to Sunday. 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

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This is your boy Turo, live and clear inside Asafo. 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

0: Identity.
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0: aja kwa bo nyumu nyumu no abo nyumu nyam mixed feelings bi it be a day it be a sad it be a nostalgic what I say nini na afra nyumba akupe o nyumba akupe history a time nyumu nechi no issues of breakup reunion eh going solo pains redemptions Charlie, honestly, this issue, it is very obvious, but I don't want to talk about it. I don't want, most of the time is when people pass. Yeah. I don't like talking about them.
1: Especially when, I didn't realize it until I started playing the song.
0: Oh, okay.
1: And when I heard it,
0: Yeah, she's going and she's not coming back.
1: So sad. Abi, you see in condition, right?
0: Yeah, I'm a hospitalized boy.
1: Yeah,
0: so.
1: Bro.
0: Charlie, make you not talk about. Yeah. Talk about. We didn't say some, you know. Oh, boy. No.

Man, Gold Dust Collection, the gems are here, my representing K-Poly the Taylor. Welcome, guys, man. D-Square in the sectors, man. We're streaming live on TikTok. Do join us today, because next, we have some entertainment stories coming up. Crazy ones.

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All right, you simply need my MTN app. My MTN app, or you can dial *1333#. Get it done ASAP. No more on Bacho. One last person. No.

0: Giroff.
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0: Hey, wow, wow, Giroff. My landlords know. Let me have my landlords know. Representing TMS now. What's your location? Yeah, man.
1: That's my lord.
0: I know.

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We are moving. He doesn't know. We are moving. Go to French fries. Oh, come on. Listen. For a time.

0: So Boskin Billion Day Afro, I think you did that one.
1: Okay.
0: Right. Bra is asking what they have for the Molly side tonight. Hello.
1: See what?
0: What they happen for the mall tonight?
1: We can see. If you go see right now, Alaji one way you bring up and they enter me.
0: Hey, why darling boys inside them? Are you the
1: SA? Okay.
0: Is it be regional?
1: What?
0: Are you the SA be region? I never know.
1: Region?
0: Yeah.
1: Hey.

0: So no flickering of lights. No day. No day. Bumbo, no day. No more flickering of lights. No more faulty connection. No more drama.
1: Yep.
0: Get yourself Bristol today.

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0: 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Obadi. Abongo! Abongo!
1: Atui.
0: A DJ Abongo.
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0: 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catcher and said, Be away our free, and so why you were free. And for to know I understand. And for to know I understand.
1: You sweat today, bro.
0: And then under the end was you know what talk. And that person make me senior man be water crady. Nidino wa friend DJ Shano.
1: Oh,
0: one name no.
1: Senior man.
0: DJ Shano under Michiao. And Michiano. You can't create a one in time now, won't worry. Watch a dodo.
1: Sir.
0: Watch it. Yes, you could tackle at the near Yakoja Wario. Watch as
1: you're about where the
0: auntie and Tiaba.
1: DJ
0: Shino.
1: You're fast, DJ. Yes, you're Drew. So,
0: Obertimo Copo, Nana Wopebaco, Punano Obanyambaco, Ambana Waton first. Wonko Punano,
1: Nonko
0: Pibaco, Obanyambaco, Ambana Waton first, Wahonomono.
1: First,
0: one in first.
1: The bill.
0: Fish. To.
1: Fish. Kasa fish.
0: Muntu minka. I your phonetics the wakire ya no. Sh and him. Yeah, shne. I sound so yes. Antini it me kabi bit say. Fish. Behind here. Yeah, we kind of fish. What yes yeah? Yeah, young can fish. What yes yeah?
1: And yeah.
0: A brand tail when I'm finna him say I'm one set na bodjin wo fuko but nyansa no waye ketwa. Ningasaning and what
1: do you want?
0: I wonder, make come with him. The son of Mitty Mechanism, that you mean to make an asem, sir.
1: And you mean, okay.
0: We know who she got boy, because we're a secret. We know who cigar. As Shano tall. Bongo, one him, DS Rem.
1: DS Rem.
0: DS Rem.
1: Hey.
0: One no. Who now Nigini ne ho wanyape?
1: Dabida.
0: Who now because hey, Papa kasete se one our friend was rem.
1: Papa ding.
0: Kasiye. Kasa waya kakarakapa.
1: Okay, made him.
0: And our friend ne pakuru na wadi dini mano wase wafani panoko police station. Cause wahani pa. Nigini ne ho wanse kura bako.
1: Dabida.
0: Wase.
1: Ale waya ding.
0: Wakasa.
1: Hey.
0: One said the Yeslem should be Wakasana Kiris.
1: Yes,
0: and Tokokwana over there. The Yeslem, the Antokonkwana over
1: there. Ah, Baba Dubai study that.
0: Why are not current Nassau on Kasa?
1: What is open to Kwa?
0: One
1: name.
0: Let me say they want to name Kuntoka. Made the Nebekomikurum.
1: Ah, but okay.
0: Me, the media, social media, ya are by ya Fafone, while you record me a post in the man. Dabi, Mikomikurumaba. Two is now you'll be on home. 2 weeks now be on home. Makiao, I don't know who I'm offa gig. Makiao. DJ Slim na Wakasa.
1: What's it?
0: Wakasa Jericho Jokasa Lewin. When you must say, last week there was Kamunena, Dr. Likey, Woko UK.
1: UK, yeah.
0: Now, Woko, you comedy, Wahonum Nanko, was city,
1: yeah, beautiful show.
0: Show na why beautiful nani nini kana wo sheko ya na mikati rene se
1: oh na see beautiful
0: on fan bere me
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0: cuz adina wadani nika no mun media no waso ke ne dia no
1: ati
0: ante me sum ma ho se stand up no dia de wo hia ne nika na wo hia dia me sum media ne de wo ka sia fa ante
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0: wo ya me ka sa tia na
1: bibi sa
0: when you make a shot here, that be unim your friend Diana being kekira. Unim in kekira. Why you a brother and been a wakikira in the saddle? But you understand what here? Why a pussy? Why is in kakirano? Auntie Dr. Like you woko or two no woko Jimmy, that be one gimmick. Woko ye comedy. Auntie. I said, one in pants or one to minka. Auntie, I send you make an issue. Doctor, like you will call you can or buy in a Ghana phobia or sorry, or born some man, Adam, like you were yadi, were yadi, and I could young cancer walk or interview back on now. One name is incredible way. What the ones I was genuinely when I was an hour cassai. Anna, could young cancer walk as a Nippon was the event in Okora Wanemono? One Nippon was sponsor event. Ghana for pese wa kere se se na kojo kansa le we otena se ne wo kansa mu nyina wo kere se ne ho wanya ahoya ahoya wo ya na
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0: 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Maka make chef phone is anama phone wa shishishi. 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Ate se de ko jon kansa wo nya ho ya. Oh. Obase wo kre se Ghana ha se obi anim se ko jon kansa eye comedy na wo ya. Se bi wo jimi. Na so se ne de ase wo ya dane ade no. Anti wo tune for se onja comedy na wo nkoye podcast. Nkoye ya of the day. Biggest lamb, no, I know. Why not? Kora. Catch a coach and guys, won't quite yaw of the day. And I was saying, catch it and say, well, man, a bet. I knew we did talk for, I knew we'd be now make. Is that on us? I'm on to Kia.
1: Okay.
0: Or catch it and say, or money, or money, challenge, Uncle Pemperhorn. Now, on us, won't call organizing a dinner.
1: High idea.
0: Now, we'll be unfunny in confessor, hobby a man.
1: High idea.
0: Aye, Prempe ho. One corner, honestly, one quite special honour, and she said,
1: what is special?
0: Honour, what by your ma? Nasa, why your ma? I said, they were best of what God has said. Why? When you manage the portfolio?
1: How many on the bar?
0: I know my name is Slim, what training or saying? I'm also there. I'm not the one that's so young no more. And I'll be without questions. Who names that Ghana has a? You don't need my community dinner hopper. Your friend and sister,
1: yeah. Oh, yeah, yeah. So,
0: who names the entire mini dinner hopper?
1: Danger.
0: Ni baby, our cassia. Ni baby, our cassia.
1: Baby, just a
0: second. Ni more cassia. Next, you are a cassia. Ni sire, why cassia. Maybe I am why cassia. We are called a bonnet to do.
1: You can't wamble, but you will move.
0: I know. Ana portfolio ko bezana sir. What is on you na ha? Papa be was sponsor na pain. Asem na make work here. Obesana sir, papa be was sponsor affair. Sister affair wa sponsor na pain. Kira say wa money sick pain. Ana sister affair ka kira say why? Why? Portfolio why? I don't know why na sir. I mean you obana me pejuma. Antimedia, Obama Sika, they may find your fee. Sister, if you know for Obama Sika in your fee, I care as an Ongas Awana Sika. I care as an Ongas Awana Juma. And I said, what him to send me now also when he was your sister, if you want me, not only Sika. Obey me, I try. I quand down, sister, if you want Pesca, Babylon, I will pay. Sister, if you have been my dear, I will pay. And I'm one of the better. No one a 10-10-10 pair. Why are you there? When you say I'm the bomb, there. Huh? Why you say?
1: Why you say?
0: You're not for I'm in kiddo. I don't know why I need to ask for the Obetimo Fawu Kokot. What's your brand?
1: My own.
0: What's your brand?
1: My own. I'm going to go to the next one.

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1: This advert is FDA approved.
0: Get all the girls on Friday, 29th of May. 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Live. 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

0: The Pink Party.
1: So, what could come address here? You do rubber and ashemua. Royal Foam say, Jason Wati. Bra, you know, 20% discount. Oh, maybe some mean you know. WBA, so become Royal Foam was a mature. Oh, yeah, Obeka Simi, dry was some Nenso. 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

0: Charlie, I stress.
1: Oh, senior, what be the issue?
0: Bro, another one caught up in a game. I nearly get them this time. Charlie, the over 1.5 mess me up.
1: Oh, Charlie, sorry. But wait, you don't get refund for your loss?
0: Nah, bro, that thing's half day. You hear so before?
1: Yeah, soccer badge they do. Them they call them soccer chance.
0: Ah, Charlie, you sure?
1: Oh, but why I for lie you? Just make your stake on 10 plus games with odds of 1.30 or more. And when it's all, you will get your stake back times 3. Come see my bets.
0: Hey, Charlie, this be interesting, oh.
1: I know, right?
2: Soccer Chance rules are simple. Bet on any of your favorite soccer league games with odds of 1.30 and more. The total number of games should be 10 or more. Now, here's the catch. Lose just one out of the many and you'll be rewarded 3 times your stake. This advertisement has been vetted and approved by the Gaming Commission of Ghana. Bet responsibly, not for persons below the age of 18. Gaming can be addictive.
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2: 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And Wakaishi. And next coming to Danumu. Ah, Ebene MTTD. 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And now 0248-315-258.
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0: four, eight, nine, four, nine, two, five. Go to Eagle Cinema, Kumasi City Morning, and any holiday scene, if you want to chillax, okay, for a loved one, Mumura, go to Eagle Cinema. 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

0: 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What Eclipse Collateral Management. For property owners, we say think safety and decent income. And for businesses, we say think funding before projects.
1: Recommendation is it a you want to Jagafo? No, we want the mother to Jagafo.
2: What?
1: It's only a come up, a come up.
3: Jagafo,
1: the Mawarian so. He said, "Yeah, don't you push yo,
3: massa." Jaga for business.
4: 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Hmm, more yo. I did me mama same wo form. Now me try jaga for business. Charlie, I draw who? Jaga for business.
3: Jaga for business.
1: Jaga for. Oh, me too much. And sadly, you too much. And same brimpong. And same black sheriff, massa.
3: Jaga for business. Bemmu.
5: Jaga 4 bites. 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

0: 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Afasyon Tempe, Frenyen Sesia 0543 842466. What Eclipse Collateral Management for property owners? We say think safety and decent income, and for businesses, we say think funding before projects.
1: Our recommendation is the Ewano Jagafono. We will have the Mabba to Jagafo. What? Hey, Sonny, come on. Hey, come on. Hey, come on.
2: Jagafo,
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3: Na wa wish a branty and me bomb a home or din say. Moyo, I didn't remember some wofum. Na me try Jagaforbites. Charlie, a draw ho. 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
1: 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And some you too much. And some brimpong. And some black sheriff. Asa.
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3: 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Elbow bonus is you.
4: 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What am I a papa? Show TV. Show fridge. Na show laptop. Any KM credit diagri. Nama wako abrochra ba na wan kanchem yo.
5: Ahema. Hey, you kumasi heya. Kennedy Digital Satellite. 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Open air condition. Flash screen TV.

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Mo how ni say? Home appliances be wo wi a

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Why do I believe we need a man? Maybe not in this life. Time's frozen for a second, so I'm thinking tonight. Break the ice, better still, we can set it aside. Temporarily, my temper.